could dream inside a vision of a potion. Of a dope wish of a vision, some tag me. I had to pull up to her in a shiny fashion. She had the purple eyes with the blue lashes. I was sinking in that thing like two oceans. On a quest to get next to her, had devotion. She would hit me at the stew when I was cooking. Send me secret little pictures, good looking. My imagination stringing into action. Her voice was like a shiny sea of sapphire. It was glossy when she put me on detention. We would watch a show or two and then get it in. As I think about her now, I'm thinking cinnamon. She could barely fit a penny, she's skinny.

what I say, don't you? You want a little music? Sure you do. A little banishment music.